0: 86 rock er de største rockeklassikerne.
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5: Hi, rockers. 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

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And the colored girls go

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Things on your chest.

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wild thing, I think I love you. But I wanna know for sure. So come on, hold me tight.

thing think you move me. But I wanna know for sure. So come on and hold me tight. You move me.